it's okay to be a boy. But for a boy to look like a girl is degrading. Because you think that being a girl is degrading. But secretly, you'd love to know what it's like, wouldn't you? What it feels like for a girl.

0: like one specific human trait like a woman could have? What would you like in a woman?
1: Kind and Latina.
2: En Radio Disney, media hora de música sin cortes.